last trick. Money is the slide of a slide. Money was the first step on a long road to nothing. A pact with the devil. Money's just a big mind fuck. Money is the path to hell.

0: Money is hell and damnation. And the worst thing of all is we need something. We need it fast. I'm out.
1: What you do is dumb thing like

heard a bird sitting in a tree, starting to sing, singing about death.

heard a bird singing in a tree. Started to sing, singing about death and liberty. It seemed so strange to me.